like them older, I like them bolder. 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Do what you like to me, Zaddy is good. 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

0: bloom like a harp, softly as if playing piano in the dark. 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

started with Stille Nacht, Silent Night, Christmas 1914. Men from both sides ventured into no man's land to shake hands with their enemies.

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1: Check. 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
1: Communication coming in. 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A dollar more and you will get upgraded. 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
0: Yeah, damn shame like a teardrop. 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
1: Baby, why you mad at me again? Baby, why you mad at me again?
0: Yeah. Baby, why you mad at me again? Shorty wanna block me, then added me again. Going off up in my comments, then she back at it again. I got a bunch of people hating.

0: mon petit.
1: So, I was looking at your files and I saw where you had a troubled past. Could you tell me a little bit more about your upbringing?